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0: And asking someone who is not the accused, but we may say something that is incriminatory. There's a wide difference. So the accused, under the rules of court, hindi mo pwedeng i-force to take the stand.
1: Okay.
0: Pero yung hindi accused, they have to take the stand and wait for the question, and then they can claim the right against self-incrimination. But it could be argued that this isn't exactly a criminal court and a criminal offense. It's an impeachment court. So if it pleases the court or if the prosecution is sure to ask for the subpoena, may I propose to presiding officer that both sides give us a memoranda in advance so that we can also do our part and study rather than spend much more time during the debates, because I'd really like to study that issue also. Thank you, and sorry for the interruption, Congressman.
2: Noted, Senator Cayetano. However, it is premature at this time. We will do what we did with respect to the motion for the issuance of subpoena ad testificandum induces tecum in regard to the bank accounts of the spouses Duterte and Carpio, as well as the AMLC records. We require the parties to submit a memoranda, and we will be scheduling it for oral arguments by the parties. If that is the desire of the Honorable Senator Judge Cayetano, we will do the same with respect to this once the motion has been filed formally by the panel of prosecutors. The Honorable Defensor is recognized. You may proceed, sir.
3: Thank you so much, Your Honor. Honorable Senator Judges,
1: okay.
3: Noong ikadalawamput-dalawa ng Hunyo 2026, nagulat at nagdalamhati ang buong bansa sa pamamaril sa isang paaralan.
4: Sorry, excuse me.
3: Your Honor, may I be allowed to finish my manifestation? I will not disrespect and interrupt the defense counsel
4: once
3: he has started.
4: This is no disrespect, sir.
2: Counsel for respondent is recognized.
4: Thank you, Your Honor.
5: Your Honor, this is improper. The improper for trial.
1: Ah.
5: Manifestation. This is not a manifestation proper for court procedure. This is instead them telling a story. This is a narration by the prosecution.
1: Ah, tanawa,
5: which is not allowed. This is not allowed by any rule in any court. So what is proper is that they present their first witness. And we
3: will be presenting our witness, Your Honor. However, please allow us to freely advocate our position.
5: That's why Your Honor,
3: including the defense when it's their turn.
1: Ah.
3: We will not object to the same.
2: Kindly let him finish.
3: Thank you, Your Honor. Thank you so much.
2: To respond to you.
1: Ah.
2: Yes, you were saying.
1: So the object magkasama ang kadiyot sa kasama ng Gerald. So dito napita ni manifest mga sukin dig paminaw. So giobjekan sa defense team ni Vice President sa Duterte nga kanang naay mo telling story man, ha, more narration man, ano inarit man, present your witness. 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Okay, sige dong, kuan ko no kanang josa ko na to gamay be.
2: Honorable Defensor, kindly finish your reply to the objection of counsel for respondent.
3: Allow us to freely advocate our positions through the proper and respectful discourse. This is not prohibited under the rules. In fact, the court has declared that yesterday the rules will not comply with the strict procedures of a judicial proceeding. Each article is a separate complaint, and it would be the proper guidance for the senator judges, lalo na po sa ating mga kapwa Pilipino na nanonood, para mas lalo nilang maunawaan ang ipipresenta naming ebidensya. The impeachment is a sui generis. 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
5: Your Honor, may I respond?
2: Ah, the presiding officer should rule.
1: Okay, nirol na.
2: Although indeed we will interpret the rules liberally, and although indeed this is a sui generis proceeding, neither will we allow any dilatory moves and or tactics, and I will bind and hold you to your 5 minutes, Honorable Defensor.
3: Absolutely,
2: and
3: Your
2: will
3: Honor.
2: Clock it.
5: Your Honor,
2: we will afford the same opportunity to the counsel for respondents when their turn arrives.
3: Thank you, Your Honor. May I proceed, Your Honor?
2: You may proceed.
1: Ah, medyo taas-taas man eh, ha? Judges, so, ito ang yahang, kuhan? 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
15: 3 o'clock in the afternoon is the hour of great mercy. 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

0: Blessed art thou among women, and blessed is the fruit of thy womb, Jesus.
1: Holy Mary, Mother of God, pray for us sinners, now and at the hour of our death. Amen.
0: Behold the handmaid of the Lord.
2: Be it done to me according to your word.
0: Hail Mary, full of grace, the Lord is with thee. Blessed art thou among women, and blessed is the fruit of thy womb, Jesus.
1: Holy Mary, Mother of God, pray for us sinners, now and at the hour of our death. Amen.
0: And the Word was made flesh,
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0: Hail Mary, full of grace, the Lord is with thee. Blessed art thou among women, and blessed is the fruit of thy womb, Jesus.
1: Holy Mary, Mother of God, pray for us,
0: O Holy Mother of God,
2: that we may be made worthy of the promises of Christ. Wherefore, we beseech you, O Lord, your grace into our hearts, that we, to whom the incarnation of Christ, your Son, was made known by the message of an angel, may by his passion and cross be brought to the glory of his resurrection, through the same Christ our Lord. Amen.

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Thank you, thank you. 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Bye. Yes! Magkalarga na ko!

0: No. No, Grandpa. He's your caregiver. He's the one who will take good care of you.
1: Oh, he's handsome.
0: Sorry, Robin. My grandpa jokes a lot, even with this current situation.
2: It's okay.
0: So, I'm entrusting him to you, Robin. Please take good care of my grandpa, okay? He means everything to me.
2: No problem, ma'am.
0: And if you need anything, don't hesitate to call me.
2: Okay.
0: Grandpa, I gotta go. Excuse me.
2: Ngayon nagising ni Sister Thomas.
1: She is beautiful, isn't she?
2: Yes, sir. I will prepare your...
1: Don't mind me.
2: I'm
1: fine. I'm not sick anymore.

0: Do you want to know why I am pretending that I'm still sick, even though I'm totally fine?
1: Why, sir?
0: It's because of my family.
1: Oh.
0: Before, I gave them everything. When they were young, I gave them whatever they wanted and needed. But when they grew up, they left me. No one cared to visit. No one remembered. Except for Cassie. She's always here for me.
1: Oh.
0: Then one time, I almost died from a stroke. I saw them all gathered. They were there for me. They took care of me. That's when I decided to fake my illness.
1: Oh.

0: 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Upo sa direksyon ni Jennifer Dato Minusa. 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Audio Editor, Lloyd Gabiana. 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Dalit kaninyo sa RMN Drama.
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